0: Esta es AC, la perrona radio.
1: Don't hate the music.
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In the unmarked car with the tents. Mark Anthony with the new anthem. Yeah, I know, it's a little intense. Ferragamo on the collar. We gon' mash a throttle in Miami Harbor. Girl, you want me like a shatter. You make a move, make

0: 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La mejor música y el mejor ambiente. Lo tiene
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3: It's Mr. 305 checking in for the remix. You know they had that 75 Street Brazil. Well, this here's gonna be called Gaiocho. Que hola, gata. Que hola, omega. And this is how we gonna do it.

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1: Don't hate the music. Hate the game.
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0: 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Why? Because she makes wine.
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